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And you and I will keep the bed warm. So, inspiriert davon, haben Marillion diesen wunderbaren Song gemacht. Lavender, jetzt in HR1.

Cap's rolling over, laid back in a thrift store beach chair, dropping limes in a Corona. But she looks back, yeah, she throws me a kiss like, honey, I sure want you. And it's 103 between her and me, and only 92 in Daytona. And

as hell. I felt all the pains of a morning after, and all alone as far as I could tell.